0: 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We'll resume streaming our normal programming following St. Louis Cardinals baseball. 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We'll resume streaming our normal programming following St. Louis Cardinals baseball. Major League Baseball does not allow us to stream the St. Louis Cardinals. We'll resume streaming our normal programming following St. Louis Cardinals baseball. Major League Baseball does not allow us to stream the St. Louis Cardinals. We'll resume streaming our normal programming following St. Louis Cardinals baseball. Major League Baseball does not allow us to stream the St. Louis Cardinals. We'll resume streaming our normal programming following St. Louis Cardinals baseball. Major League Baseball does not allow us to stream the St. Louis Cardinals. We'll resume streaming our normal programming following St. Louis Cardinals baseball. Major League Baseball does not allow us to stream the St. Louis Cardinals. We'll resume streaming our normal programming following St. Louis Cardinals baseball. Major League Baseball does not allow us to stream the St. Louis Cardinals. We'll resume streaming our normal programming following St. Louis Cardinals baseball. Major League Baseball does not allow us to stream the St. Louis Cardinals. We'll resume streaming our normal programming following St. Louis Cardinals baseball. Major League Baseball does not allow us to stream the St. Louis Cardinals. We'll resume streaming our normal programming following St. Louis Cardinals baseball. Major League Baseball does not allow us to stream the St. Louis Cardinals. We'll resume streaming our normal programming following St. Louis Cardinals baseball. Major League Baseball does not allow us to stream the St. Louis Cardinals. We'll resume streaming our normal programming following St. Louis Cardinals baseball. Major League Baseball does not allow us to stream the St. Louis Cardinals. We'll resume streaming our normal programming following St. Louis Cardinals baseball. Major League Baseball does not allow us to stream the St. Louis Cardinals. We'll resume streaming our normal programming following St. Louis Cardinals baseball. Major League Baseball does not allow us to stream the St. Louis Cardinals. We'll resume streaming our normal programming following St. Louis Cardinals baseball. Major League Baseball does not allow us to stream the St. Louis Cardinals. We'll resume streaming our normal programming following St. Louis Cardinals baseball. Major League Baseball does not allow us to stream the St. Louis Cardinals. We'll resume streaming our normal programming following St. Louis Cardinals baseball. Major League Baseball does not allow us to stream the St. Louis Cardinals. We'll resume streaming our normal programming following St. Louis Cardinals baseball. Major League Baseball does not allow us to stream the St. Louis Cardinals. We'll resume streaming our normal programming following St. Louis Cardinals baseball. Major League Baseball does not allow us to stream the St. Louis Cardinals. We'll resume streaming our normal programming following St. Louis Cardinals baseball. Major League Baseball does not allow us to stream the St. Louis Cardinals. We'll resume streaming our normal programming following St. Louis Cardinals baseball. Major League Baseball does not allow us to stream the St. Louis Cardinals. We'll resume streaming our normal programming following St. Louis Cardinals baseball. Major League Baseball does not allow us to stream the St. Louis Cardinals. We'll resume streaming our normal programming following St. Louis Cardinals baseball. Major League Baseball does not allow us to stream the St. Louis Cardinals. We'll resume streaming our normal programming following St. Louis Cardinals baseball. Major League Baseball does not allow us to stream the St. Louis Cardinals. We'll resume streaming our normal programming following St. Louis Cardinals baseball. Major League Baseball does not allow us to stream the St. Louis Cardinals. We'll resume streaming our normal programming following St. Louis Cardinals baseball. Major League Baseball does not allow us to stream the St. Louis Cardinals. We'll resume streaming our normal programming following St. Louis Cardinals baseball.
1: 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Cleveland's Cade Smith, he now has 29. 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So Riley O'Brien remains the only National League pitcher with 26 saves or more this year. 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Cardinals get back to regularly scheduled games coming up tomorrow as they are set to welcome in the Cincinnati Reds for a big weekend series. Tomorrow, it'll be right-hand pitcher Dustin May on the mound, 5-7, 4.78 ERA. The Reds are going to oppose with right-hander Rhett Lauder. He is 3-7 with a 5.75 ERA. 7:15 first pitch tomorrow night on a Friday night, 6:20 for our pregame coverage, Friday Night Live immediately following the game. Hopefully, you'll be with us throughout the evening. Again, we'd love to see you at Cardinals Nation Restaurant and Bar for Friday Night Live tomorrow night with Anthony Reyes as the featured guest. For the voice of the Cardinals, John Rooney, along with Ricky Horta and Mike Claiborne, who had the call of the game. Our on-site producer engineer is Jim Jackson. Our studio producer engineer has been Daniel Hinkamp. Our booth assistant and clubhouse reporter

0: is Emmett Kincannon. The manager of the St. Louis Cardinals Radio Network is Ben Boyd. For all those folks, I'm Matt Pauly, thanking you for being tuned in tonight. Cardinals come up short. They lose to the Arizona Diamondbacks. 10-6 the final. 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
1: News. I'm John Saucier. We've heard the U.S. military is now conducting strikes that run for a 13th straight night. Rescue operations, meanwhile, underway in West Virginia after flash flooding there this week. Governor Patrick Morrissey telling Fox Weather some areas got 4 inches of rain in a short period.
2: By all accounts, the water levels in these areas really went up at some of the highest levels ever recorded.
1: We've reports that at least two people have died. The Department of Justice investigating after New Jersey Governor Mikey Sherrill announced nearly 400 non-citizens voted in elections. She blamed a glitch in the Motor Vehicle Commission's software system in 2023. U.S. Assistant Attorney General for Civil Rights Harmeet Dillon on Fox Business.
3: These people said they weren't entitled to vote, and then you put them on the voter rolls in your state, blaming the vendor, calling it a glitch, etc. It is the job of the election officials.
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4: Here's a look at your forecast. Slight chance of thunderstorms tonight. Otherwise, mainly cloudy skies expected. Lows dip down to about 64. Cloudy skies expected tomorrow. Thunderstorms likely. High temperatures reach up to 74. Cloudy skies expected tomorrow night. Chance of thunderstorms. Lows dip down to about 67. Turning much warmer Saturday and Sunday, with highs from the upper 80s to the low 90s. Chance of thunderstorms Saturday. I'm staff meteorologist Kara Foster. Currently 73.
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You know what I'm talking about. 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It's butterflies and Bud Lights under the stars and on the stripes of a

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0: here's a look at your forecast. Slight chance of thunderstorms tonight. Otherwise, mainly cloudy skies expected. Lows dip down to about 64. Cloudy skies expected tomorrow. Thunderstorms likely. High temperatures reach up to 74. Cloudy skies expected tomorrow night. Chance of thunderstorms. Lows dip down to about 67. Turning much warmer Saturday and Sunday, with highs from the upper 80s to the low 90s. Chance of thunderstorms Saturday. I'm staff meteorologist Kara Foster. Currently, 73.
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0: Slight chance of thunderstorms tonight. Otherwise, mainly cloudy skies expected. Lows dip down to about 64. Cloudy skies expected. Tomorrow, thunderstorms likely. High temperatures reach up to 74. Cloudy skies expected. Tomorrow night, chance of thunderstorms. Lows dip down to about 67. Turning much warmer Saturday and Sunday, with highs from the upper 80s to the low 90s. Chance of thunderstorms Saturday. I'm staff meteorologist Kara Foster. Right now, 72.
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0: Here's a look at your forecast. Slight chance of thunderstorms tonight. Otherwise, mainly cloudy skies expected. Lows dip down to about 64. Cloudy skies expected tomorrow. Thunderstorms likely. High temperatures reach up to 74. Cloudy skies expected tomorrow night. Chance of thunderstorms. Lows dip down to about 67. Turning much warmer Saturday and Sunday, with highs from the upper 80s to the low 90s. Chance of thunderstorms Saturday. I'm staff meteorologist Kara Foster. Right now, 72.
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1: News. I'm Ted Lindner. Thursday is the 13th consecutive night of U.S. airstrikes against Iran. President Trump says Iran's not ready to make a deal with the U.S. as the midterms get closer and is making new threats.
2: The president also tells Axios about Iran. I am considering a massive attack, bigger than ever before. I am close to making a decision. We are all set for it.
1: Fox's Peter Doocy. President Trump going to deliver remarks at Senator Lindsey Graham's funeral next week at the National Cathedral in Washington. Graham died back on July 11th and he was 71 years old. And federal health officials investigating a new outbreak involving the diarrhea-causing parasite Cyclospora.
3: The outbreak included 72 people as of Wednesday. The Food and Drug Administration has not yet identified which products are linked to the illnesses, and officials have not said where the cases are located. But the FDA has been testing lettuce samples from Taylor Farms.
1: Fox's John Saucier. 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
4: Here's a look at your forecast. Slight chance of thunderstorms tonight. Otherwise, mainly cloudy skies expected. Lows dip down to about 64. Cloudy skies expected tomorrow. Thunderstorms likely. High temperatures reach up to 74. Cloudy skies expected tomorrow night. Chance of thunderstorms. Lows dip down to about 67. Turning much warmer Saturday and Sunday with highs from the upper 80s to the low 90s. Chance of thunderstorms Saturday. I'm staff meteorologist Kara Foster. Currently, it's 70 degrees.
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0: Here's a look at your forecast. Slight chance of thunderstorms tonight. Otherwise, mainly cloudy skies expected. Lows dip down to about 64. Cloudy skies expected. Tomorrow, thunderstorms likely. High temperatures reach up to 74. Cloudy skies expected. Tomorrow night, chance of thunderstorms. Lows dip down to about 67. Turning much warmer Saturday and Sunday, with highs from the upper 80s to the low 90s. Chance of thunderstorms Saturday. I'm staff meteorologist Kara Foster. Currently, it's 70 degrees.
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1: News. I'm Ted Lindner. Thursday is the 13th consecutive night of U.S. airstrikes against Iran. President Trump says Iran's not ready to make a deal with the U.S. as the midterms get closer and is making new threats.
2: The president also tells Axios about Iran. I am considering a massive attack, bigger than ever before. I am close to making a decision. We are all set for it.
1: Fox's Peter Doocy. President Trump going to deliver remarks at Senator Lindsey Graham's funeral next week at the National Cathedral in Washington. Graham died back on July 11th when he was 71 years old. And federal health officials investigating a new outbreak involving the diarrhea-causing parasite Cyclospora.
3: The outbreak included 72 people as of Wednesday. The Food and Drug Administration has not yet identified which products are linked to the illnesses, and officials have not said where the cases are located, but the FDA has been testing lettuce samples from Taylor Farms.
1: Fox's John Saucier. 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
4: Here's a look at your forecast. Lows level off around 64, overnight, under overcast skies, with a slight chance of thunderstorms. Thunderstorms likely Friday, daytime highs approaching 74, cloudy skies expected. Cloudy skies expected Friday night, chance of thunderstorms, lows dip down to about 67. High temperatures reach up to 88, Saturday, with a chance of thunderstorms, 92, mainly sunny skies, Sunday. I'm staff meteorologist Kara Foster. Right now, 69.
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0: Here's a look at your forecast. Lows level off around 64 overnight under overcast skies with a slight chance of thunderstorms. Thunderstorms likely Friday, daytime highs approaching 74, cloudy skies expected. Cloudy skies expected Friday night, chance of thunderstorms, lows dip down to about 67. High temperatures reach up to 88 Saturday with a chance of thunderstorms, 92, mainly sunny skies Sunday. I'm staff meteorologist Kara Foster. Right now, 69.
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1: Fox News, I'm Ted Lindner. Federal health officials are investigating a new outbreak involving the diarrhea-causing parasite Cyclospora.
2: The outbreak included 72 people as of Wednesday. The Food and Drug Administration has not yet identified which products are linked to the illnesses, and officials have not said where the cases are located. But the FDA has been testing lettuce samples from Taylor Farms.
1: That's Fox's John Saucier. Thursday, the 13th consecutive night of U.S. airstrikes against Iran. President Trump saying Iran's not ready to make a deal with the U.S. as the midterms get closer and is making new threats.
3: The president also tells Axios about Iran, "I am considering a massive attack bigger than ever before. I am close to making a decision. We are all set for it."
1: Fox's Peter Doocy. And President Trump will deliver remarks at Senator Lindsey Graham's funeral next week at the National Cathedral in D.C. Graham died July 11th at 71. Years old. 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
4: Here's a look at your forecast. Slight chance for storms overnight. Otherwise, cloudy skies expected. Lows level off around 64. Overcast skies again Friday. Thunderstorms likely. Daytime highs approaching 74. Chance for storms Friday night. Lows dip down to about 67. Cloudy skies. High of 88 Saturday with a chance for storms. 92, lots of sunshine Sunday. I'm staff meteorologist Laura Lockwood. Currently 68.
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0: Here's a look at your forecast. Slight chance for storms overnight. Otherwise, cloudy skies expected. Lows of aloft around 64. Overcast skies again Friday. Thunderstorms likely. Daytime highs approaching 74. Chance for storms Friday night. Lows dip down to about 67. Cloudy skies. High of 88 Saturday with a chance for storms. 92. Lots of sunshine Sunday. I'm staff meteorologist Laura Lockwood. Currently 68.
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1: Fox News, I'm Sue Guzman. The U.S. completing a 13th night of strikes against Iran. President Trump telling Axios he's close to ordering a massive attack soon. Indiana Senator Jim Banks tells Fox he supports the move.
2: This is the only thing the Iranians understand, and that's the full force of the American military. They have to feel the pain.
1: President Trump promising lower utility prices for communities building data centers.
3: Nearly two dozen Republican governors are sending a White House ratepayer protection pledge, joining tech firms, promising to cover the cost of higher utility use for data centers.
4: This is how we'll grow our economy, lower the cost of living.
3: President Trump says data centers are critical to AI development.
1: NYPD investigating two stabbings on New York's Upper West Side as possible hate attacks after an Asian man and a Jewish man were stabbed with a screwdriver by a man yelling Allahu Akbar. 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
5: Here's a look at your forecast. An extreme heat watch begins at 1 p.m. tomorrow afternoon and remains in effect until 7 p.m. Tuesday night. Partly cloudy overnight with a slight chance for showers. Lows level off around 64. Storms likely Friday. High temperatures reach up to 73. Overcast skies. Cloudy skies expected Friday night. Chance for storms. Lows dip down to about 66. I'm staff meteorologist Laura Lockwood. Right now, it's 68 degrees.
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0: Here's a look at your forecast. An extreme heat watch begins at 1 p.m. tomorrow afternoon and remains in effect until 7 p.m. Tuesday night. Partly cloudy overnight with a slight chance for showers. Lows level off around 64. Storms likely Friday. High temperatures reach up to 73. Overcast skies. Cloudy skies expected Friday night. Chance for storms. Lows dip down to about 66. I'm staff meteorologist Laura Lockwood. Right now, it's 68 degrees.
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1: Fox News, I'm Ted Lindner. The U.S. completing a 13th night of strikes against Iran. President Trump telling Axios he's close to ordering a massive attack soon. Indiana Senator Jim Banks on Fox says he supports the move.
2: This is the only thing the Iranians understand, and that's the full force of the American military. They have to feel the pain.
1: This is President Trump is set to deliver remarks at Senator Lindsey Graham's funeral next week at the National Cathedral in Washington. Graham passing away back on July 11th at 71 years old. Federal health officials investigating a new outbreak involving the diarrhea-causing parasite Cyclospora.
3: The outbreak included 72 people as of Wednesday. The Food and Drug Administration has not yet identified which products are linked to the illnesses, and officials have not said where the cases are located. But the FDA has been testing lettuce samples from Taylor Farms.
1: It's Fox's John Saucier. 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
4: Here's a look at your forecast. An extreme heat watch begins at 1 p.m. tomorrow afternoon and continues until 7 p.m. Tuesday night. Lows dip down to about 64 overnight under partly cloudy skies with a slight chance for showers. Storms likely Friday, daytime highs approaching 73, cloudy skies expected. Cloudy Friday night, chance for storms 66. I'm staff meteorologist Laura Lockwood, currently 68.
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0: Here's a look at your forecast. An extreme heat watch begins at 1 p.m. tomorrow afternoon and continues until 7 p.m. Tuesday night. Lows dip down to about 64 overnight under partly cloudy skies with a slight chance for showers. Storms likely Friday. Daytime highs approaching 73. Cloudy skies expected. Cloudy Friday night. Chance for storms 66. I'm staff meteorologist Laura Lockwood. Currently 68.
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1: Fox News, I'm Sue Guzman. The U.S. military has wrapped up a 13th night of attacks aimed at Iran. President Trump says leaders there are not ready to negotiate.
2: They would like to do something, but I say they're not ready yet. They need more of the same.
1: The Pentagon says the latest strikes are aimed at degrading Iran's ability to attack commercial shipping in the region. Bahrain, meantime, activated its sirens, warning residents to shelter from detected fire. On Thursday, the House passed a resolution to halt the conflict in Iran.
3: The House voting to shackle the president and end the fighting. Four Republicans joined all Democrats to halt the conflict. The president's supporters claimed the vote undercuts American forces.
1: And that is Fox's Chad Pergram reporting. Also, we had a protest in Madison, Wisconsin, where protesters burst in when police were talking about the shooting of a homeless man. Taking the microphone from the police chief. 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
4: Here's a look at your forecast. An extreme heat watch begins at 1 p.m. tomorrow afternoon and continues until 7 p.m. Tuesday night. Mainly cloudy skies expected overnight, with a slight chance of rain showers. Lows dip down to about 64. Thunderstorms likely Friday. Daytime highs approaching 73. Overcast. Chance for storms Friday night. Lows dip down to about 67. Cloudy. I'm staff meteorologist Laura Lockwood. Right now, 66.
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0: Here's a look at your forecast. An extreme heat watch begins at 1 p.m. tomorrow afternoon and continues until 7 p.m. Tuesday night. Mainly cloudy skies expected overnight with a slight chance of rain showers. Lows dip down to about 64. Thunderstorms likely Friday. Daytime highs approaching 73. Overcast. Chance for storms Friday night. Lows dip down to about 67. Cloudy. I'm staff meteorologist Laura Lockwood. Right now, 66.
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1: Fox News, I'm Ted Linder. The U.S. completing a 13th night of strikes against Iran Thursday. President Trump telling Axios he's close to ordering a massive attack soon. Indiana Senator Jim Banks telling Fox he supports the move.
2: This is the only thing the Iranians understand, and that's the full force of the American military. They have to feel the pain.
1: Check your refrigerator. More than 1.5 million dozen eggs sold across six states being recalled over possible salmonella contamination. The FDA saying Midwest Poultry Services voluntarily recalling nearly 1.5 million dozen eggs sold under brands including Kroger, Simple Truth, Country Morning, and Sunups. The eggs distributed in Texas, Oklahoma, Arkansas, Louisiana, New Mexico, and Mississippi. Officials say the contamination discovered during routine testing. No illnesses have been reported so far. Consumers should not eat the recalled eggs and should return them to the store for a full refund. 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
3: Here's a look at your forecast. An extreme heat watch begins at 1 p.m. tomorrow afternoon and continues until 7 p.m. Tuesday night. Mainly cloudy skies expected overnight with a slight chance of rain showers. Lows dip down to about 64. Thunderstorms likely Friday. Daytime highs approaching 73. Overcast. Chance for storms Friday night. Lows dip down to about 67. Cloudy. I'm staff meteorologist Laura Lockwood. Currently, it's 67 degrees.
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0: Here's a look at your forecast. An extreme heat watch begins at 1 p.m. tomorrow afternoon and continues until 7 p.m. Tuesday night. Mainly cloudy skies expected overnight with a slight chance of rain showers. Lows dip down to about 64. Thunderstorms likely Friday. Daytime highs approaching 73. Overcast. Chance for storms Friday night. Lows dip down to about 67. Cloudy. I'm staff meteorologist Laura Lockwood. Currently, it's 67 degrees.
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1: Fox News, I'm Sue Guzman. The U.S. completing a 13th night of strikes against Iran. President Trump says he's close to ordering a massive attack.
2: The U.S. warning that the IRGC-led government will suffer the consequences for its actions and those perpetrated by its proxies like the Houthis over in the Red Sea and elsewhere.
1: Fox's Kevin Cork reporting. Meanwhile, a series of explosions were heard near a U.S. military base in northern Iraq and Erbil. Specifically, no word of any casualties. Kenmore Air float plane carrying 22 people making an emergency landing. And it also caught fire near Susia Island in Washington State, San Juan Island. The sheriff's office says one person's in critical condition. Others sustained head injuries, broken bones, and lacerations. 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
3: Here's a look at your forecast. An extreme heat watch begins at 1 p.m. tomorrow afternoon and continues until 7 p.m. Tuesday night. Thunderstorms likely today, otherwise cloudy skies expected. Daytime highs approaching 73. Cloudy skies expected tonight. Chance for storms, lows dip down to about 67. Sunshine mixed with clouds at times tomorrow. Chance of thunderstorms, daytime highs approaching 89. I'm staff meteorologist Laura Lockwood. Right now, 66.
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0: Here's a look at your forecast. An extreme heat watch begins at 1 p.m. tomorrow afternoon and continues until 7 p.m. Tuesday night. Thunderstorms likely today, otherwise cloudy skies expected. Daytime highs approaching 73. Cloudy skies expected tonight. Chance for storms, lows dip down to about 67. Sunshine mixed with clouds at times tomorrow. Chance of thunderstorms, daytime highs approaching 89. I'm staff meteorologist Laura Lockwood. Right now, 66.
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1: Fox News, I'm CJ Papa. 13th straight night of attacks against Iran, but is something even larger on the horizon?
2: The president is warning of major escalation. He tells Axios he is seriously considering restarting major combat operations in Iran, including strikes that would be bigger than the ones carried out in Operation Epic Fury. He did acknowledge that a decision has not been made yet.
1: Fox's Madeline Rivera, the president laying out his message to the world again.
3: We cannot let them ever even think about having a nuclear weapon, and that's exactly what's happening. They'll never have a nuclear weapon.
1: A base hosting U.S. forces in northern Iraq coming under fire this morning. At least seven explosions were heard. New York City police investigating a double stabbing near Central Park. Victims and witnesses say the suspect yelled Allahu Akbar during both attacks. 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
5: A Camden County crash left a Versailles driver injured on Wednesday, July 22nd. According to a Missouri State Highway Patrol report, the 19-year-old woman was driving a Volkswagen Touareg on Route A at Midway Road at 9:55 p.m. when her vehicle ran off the right side of the roadway and struck an embankment. She was transported to Lake Regional Hospital by Camden County EMS with moderate injuries. The Moberly Police Department is reminding residents that people have a constitutional right to record police officers, government employees, and public activity in areas that are open to the public. In a social media post, the department said the First Amendment protects the public's right to photograph and record in places such as sidewalks, parks, parking lots, and other publicly accessible areas. Officers said people do not need permission or a specific reason to record in those locations. In state news, one day into the trial of a man accused of injuring a Ferguson police officer, the defendant is pleading guilty. Elijah Gant was facing multiple charges after Officer Travis Brown was knocked down and critically injured during a 2024 protest marking the 10th anniversary of the death of Michael Brown. Prosecutors announced Thursday that Gant has pleaded guilty to second-degree assault and resisting or interfering with arrest, while other charges are dismissed as part of a plea agreement. Gant will be sentenced in November. 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In other state news, St. Louis is among several large U.S. cities seeing a decline in crime. A new report released by the Council on Criminal Justice examined 13 different crime categories across 26 cities. It found that homicides are down 2% in St. Louis in the first 6 months of the year compared to the same time period in 2025. However, the homicide rate has declined by 41% compared to the first half of 2019 before the COVID pandemic. Motor vehicle thefts and carjackings, which saw the largest decline, are also down. The authors of the report note that the numbers do not reflect the, quote, success or failure of any policy or practice, end quote. Consolidated Public Water Supply District No. 1 of Linn County issued a boil advisory yesterday for a portion of the county. The advisory impacts water customers living along Highway P south of Linnaeus that have been experiencing low water pressure or no water at all. Waterline work is the cause of the advisory. The boil order will be in effect until further notice. The Moberly Area Council on the Arts and Moberly Parks and Recreation invite the community to take a blanket, a lawn chair, and dancing shoes to a free outdoor concert at Rothwell Park Amphitheater Friday, August 14th from 6:30 to 7:30. 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
6: Here's a look at your forecast. An extreme heat watch begins at 1 p.m. tomorrow afternoon and continues until 7 p.m. Tuesday night. Thunderstorms likely today, otherwise cloudy skies expected. Daytime highs approaching 73. Cloudy skies expected tonight. Chance for storms, lows dip down to about 67. Sunshine mixed with clouds at times tomorrow. Chance of thunderstorms, daytime highs approaching 89. I'm staff meteorologist Laura Lockwood. Right now, 66.
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9: Let's take a look at the cash cattle market report.
8: Some light cash cattle trade has developed thus far this week, where dressed cattle are trading at mostly $3.65, which is $12 to $15 lower from last week's weighted average. Southern live cattle are trading at mostly $2.30, which is $7 to $8 lower than last week's weighted average. Some more cleanup trade could happen at some point today, but the week's price range is likely set. The biannual cattle inventory report, as well as the monthly cattle on feed report, will be shared at some point today. Beef cutouts are lower, with choice down 63 cents at $3.62.87 based on 89 loads, and select down 182 at $3.48.75 based on 9 loads. Over on the mercantile, August live cattle up 220 at $2.25.40, October up 217 at $2.21.37, December up 187 at $2.20.67. August feeder cattle up 260 at $3.43.77, September up 365 at $3.39.85, and October up 360 at $3.33.45. Let's take a look at the cash hog market report. The Eastern Corn Belt is unavailable due to confidentiality. The Western Corn Belt is up 101 at 102.20. Iowa, Minnesota is up 74 cents at 102.21. The National Cash Hog Average is up 106 at 102.14, an average range of 93 to 102.50. And pork carcass cutouts are up 98 cents at 104.48 based on 315 loads. Over on the mercantile, August lean hogs up 70 cents at 102.15, October up 55 cents at 88.90, and December up 30 cents at 80.12. Taking a look at the grain futures on the Chicago Board of Trade, September corn up 3.5 at 465.5, December up 4 at 488.75, March up 4 at 504.25. August soybeans up 5.75 at 1238.75, September up 8.25 at 1234.25, November up 8 at 1247. September Chicago wheat down 5.25 at 700.5, December down 5 at 717.75, July down 7.25 at 731.5. The Dow is down 486 points at 51,732. With this look your markets, I'm Kaylin Lair on TFN The Farm Net.
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0: Here's a look at your forecast. An extreme heat watch begins at 1 p.m. tomorrow afternoon and continues until 7 p.m. Tuesday night. Thunderstorms likely today, otherwise cloudy skies expected. Daytime highs approaching 73. Cloudy skies expected tonight. Chance for storms, lows dip down to about 67. Sunshine mixed with clouds at times tomorrow. Chance of thunderstorms, daytime highs approaching 89. I'm staff meteorologist Laura Lockwood. Right now, 66.
1: Let's take a look at the cash cattle market report. Some light cash cattle trade has developed thus far this week, where dressed cattle are trading at mostly $3.65, which is $12 to $15 lower from last week's weighted average. Southern live cattle are trading at mostly $2.30, which is $7 to $8 lower than last week's weighted average. Some more cleanup trade could happen at some point today, but the week's price range is likely set. The biannual cattle inventory report, as well as the monthly cattle on feed report, will be shared at some point today. Beef cutouts are lower, with choice down 63 cents at $3.6287 based on 89 loads, and select down 182 at $3.4875 based on 9 loads. Over on the mercantile, August live cattle up 220 at $2.2540, October up 217 at $2.2137, December up 187 at $2.2067. August feeder cattle up 260 at $3.4377, September up 365 at $3.3985, and October up 360 at $3.3345. Let's take a look at the cash hog market report. The Eastern Corn Belt is unavailable due to confidentiality. The Western Corn Belt is up 101 at 102.20. Iowa, Minnesota is up 74 cents at 102.21. The National Cash Hog Average is up 106 at 102.14, with an average range of 93 to 102.50, and pork carcass cutouts are up 98 cents at 104.48, based on 315 loads. Over on the mercantile, August lean hogs up 70 cents at 102.15, October up 55 cents at 88.90, and December up 30 cents at 80.12. Taking a look at the grain futures on the Chicago Board of Trade, September corn up 3.5 at 465.5, December up 4 at 488.75, March up 4 at 504.25. August soybeans up 5.75 at 1238.75, September up 8.25 at 1234.25, November up 8 at 1247. September Chicago wheat down 5.25 at 700.5, December down 5 at 717.75, July down 7.25 at 731.5. The Dow is down 486 points at 51,732. With this look your markets, I'm Kaylin Lair on TFN The Farm Net.
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0: It's time for another Business Spotlight. We're talking with Tav, owner of Brown's Furniture, with locations in Shelbina and Palmyra, and they're having a big sale going on this summer. And how long is that sale going to run through?
1: We are honoring the sale through July 31st, so there is some time with it, with a lot of the clearance merchandise up to 70% off. A lot of that is first come, first serve. So it's going to be going quickly, so encourage people to get in as soon as they can to be able to take advantage of those buys. And with the financing, we can get that started up for you. Really not a time crunch on that, but obviously if you're looking to get started, there's no time like the present.
0: I know that for a lot of people, buying furniture, it can be intimidating. What would you say to the new shopper, someone who's never been to Brown's Furniture before? What would you say to them to kind of comfort them and to let them know that they've chosen the right place to do business with?
1: What I would say to them is that we totally understand it. A lot of times it is a big purchase. A lot of times it's intimidating to walk into a store where you think that someone is just going to come up to you and try and sell you something. That's not the way we operate. Whether it is your first time in our store, whether you've been a customer for years and years and years, one, we treat everybody as they would like to be treated in making sure they get a great experience. And two, know that we're just there to help you. And like you alluded to, we are people that have been doing this for a long time. And we do have the benefit of being able to ask you the questions that are going to get you to the right thing for you and your home. We understand that sometimes it's in a hurry, sometimes you have time, and that changes your options. But ultimately, we're very proud that when you walk in our door, we're very concerned with you having a good experience.
0: Well, yeah, certainly. And the fact that you guys have been doing business for so long, it's a name that you can trust, and it's a company that has helped people get the perfect home that they've been wanting as far as furniture goes for generations.
1: Exactly. We're so proud of that. We are proud to have customers that not only they have shopped with us, but their parents, their grandparents. And when they say, hey, my mom and dad shopped here and they told me to come here, there's nothing that means more than that to us.
0: We're speaking with Tav, the owner of Brown's Furniture, for this Business Spotlight. They have locations, of course, in Shelbina and Palmyra. And Tav is a business that is really engaged in the community and has been a part of the community for so long. Can you tell our listeners what it means to be a part of this community?
1: Well, it means a lot for us to be in Shelbina and Palmyra communities. My grandpa was Charlie. He established our first store in Palmyra in 1949. In the 50s, he purchased the Shelbina location at 210 South Center, and there's a ton of history in that building. It was Miller Furniture before we owned it, and because of our ownership over the past 70 years, it is actually one of the oldest continually operating furniture stores in the country. And with that, you know, there is a lot of responsibility, but we are always concerned with doing a good job and bringing our A game every day. But there's a lot of pride in that. You know, not everyone gets to say that, and we're just really appreciative to be in the Shelbina community and how much it, Shelby County, the surrounding communities have been so good to us over the years.
0: Brown's Furniture. Be sure to visit them today. They have two locations, Palmyra and Shelbina. Tav, thank you for your time. This has been your Business Spotlight. I'm Stephanie Shannon.
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0: It is time for your daily farm news and ag update here on TFN, the Farm Net. Today, USDA participant Rod Bain and Undersecretary for Farm Production and Conservation Richard Fordyce are going to be talking about how the USDA recently announced strengthening processing for U.S. Ranchers Program in the latest effort to boost our nation's beef supplies and processing capabilities.
1: Support for eligible beef processing facilities. The emphasis of USDA's recently announced strengthening processing for U.S. ranchers SPUR program.
2: It is a program designed to support cattle producers by supporting small and medium-sized processors.
1: Farm Production and Conservation Undersecretary Richard Fordyce explains the makeup of the SPUR program.
2: We took $500 million out of the Commodity Credit Corporation to support this effort. We're going to be working through the chief economist's office to be able to create a payment calculation. It'll be by the head that go through these facilities. These facilities, to be eligible, they need to be USDA inspected, or they also need to be a part of the Talmadge-Aiken Cooperative Inspection Program, which is essentially state inspectors that are basically licensed to do USDA inspection.
1: The SPUR program will be administered by the Farm Service Agency, but the undersecretary says not in the traditional sense.
2: It will not be done through the county office system, but it will actually be implemented from here in Washington. Farm Service Agency will get numbers from the Food Safety Inspection Service here at USDA, so we will know the number of head that have gone through a particular plant, and then we will contact that processor, make them aware of their eligibility, make them aware of what that support might look like, and then there'll be a pre-filled application that they'll be able to sign and will be able to participate in the program.
1: He adds the SPUR program works in conjunction with additional USDA efforts to strengthen our nation's beef industry and boost beef supplies.
2: We can raise beef, but in order to get that into a retail location, get that on a consumer's plate, it requires that really important step of processing. And so this is just an effort to support that infrastructure and help ensure it's there for the long term.
1: I'm Rod Bain reporting for the U.S. Department of Agriculture in Washington, D.C.
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4: Fox News, I'm CJ Papa. 13th straight night of attacks against Iran, but is something even larger on the horizon?
5: The president is warning of major escalation. He tells Axios he is seriously considering restarting major combat operations in Iran, including strikes that would be bigger than the ones carried out in Operation Epic Fury. He did acknowledge that a decision has not been made yet.
4: Fox's Madeline Rivera, the president laying out his message to the world again.
6: We cannot let them ever even think about having a nuclear weapon, and that's exactly what's happening. They'll never have a nuclear weapon.
4: A base hosting U.S. forces in northern Iraq coming under fire this morning. At least seven explosions were heard. New York City police investigating a double stabbing near Central Park. Victims and witnesses say the suspect yelled Allahu Akbar during both attacks. 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
8: A Fulton man was arrested by the Boonville Police Department on an active warrant. According to the Cooper County Sheriff's Office, 24-year-old Chase Grimes was booked into a Cooper County jail cell on Wednesday, July 22nd. Grimes is accused of shoplifting and is being held on $200 bond, cash only. He will appear in an associate circuit courtroom at 9 a.m. Monday, August 17th. A large resurfacing project has begun in Sheraton County. Crews with Emory Sapp & Sons and the Missouri Department of Transportation have begun work in Sheraton County on Route F, with the project scheduled to run until August 7th. Work will then follow on Sheraton County Route UU from July 30th to August 10th and Route M across both Sheraton and Carroll counties from July 31st to August 19th. The entire project will run through September 18th. Other routes covered are Carroll County Route WW, Caldwell County Route K, Route B across both Linn and Livingston counties, Grundy County Route WW, Route W across Grundy and Livingston counties, Caldwell County Route U, and Caldwell County Route B. Route W will be reduced to one lane, and a 10-foot width restriction will be in place. All other routes will be closed during paving. Motorists should seek an alternate route during construction. In state news, the Special School District of St. Louis County is announcing policy changes following a Department of Justice investigation that ruled the district violated federal disability law. SSD said it will no longer use seclusion or supine restraint after the DOJ found the district used the practices routinely instead of just for emergency situations, which is the only time they are allowed to under Missouri law. A recently filed lawsuit alleges a 9-year-old with autism and ADHD was improperly placed in a seclusion room dozens of times over 2 school years. SSD did not mention the lawsuit or the investigation in its announcement. 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In other state news, the federal government is accusing St. Louis University Medical School of racial discrimination in its application process. The Department of Education says it is launching an investigation into 5 medical universities, including SLU, over allegations they violated Title VI of the Civil Rights Act. The federal investigation comes after President Trump signed 2 executive orders last year targeting diversity, equity, and inclusion initiatives and race-based processes in education programs and admissions. Residents and visitors will gather in downtown Moberly next month for a free summer concert. The Friday night cruise and concert is scheduled to start August 21st in the Depot District at the Fennel, located at 315 North Clark Street. For news at CentralMoInfo.com, I'm Stephanie Shannon.
9: Here's a look at your forecast. An extreme heat watch begins at 1 p.m. tomorrow afternoon and continues until 7 p.m. Tuesday night. Thunderstorms likely today, otherwise cloudy skies expected. Daytime highs approaching 73. Cloudy skies expected tonight. Chance for storms, lows dip down to about 67. Sunshine mixed with clouds at times tomorrow. Chance of thunderstorms, daytime highs approaching 89. I'm staff meteorologist Laura Lockwood. Right now, 66.
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0: September corn down 2 1/4 at 461 3/4. December down 2 at 485 1/2. March down 1 3/4 at 501 1/4. August soybeans up 1 3/4 at 1239 1/4. September up 1/2 at 1231 1/2. November down 1/4 at 1243 1/2. September Chicago wheat down 4 1/2 at 691 3/4. December down 4 1/2 at 709 1/4. July down 5 at 724 1/2. August live cattle up 220 at 225.40. October up 217 at 221.37. August feeder cattle up 260 at 343.77. September up 365 at 339.85. October up 360 at 333.45. August lean hogs up 70 cents at 102.15, and the Dow is down 506 points at 51,711. With this look at your markets, I'm Kayla Lair on TFN, the Farm Net.
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0: Here's a look at your forecast. An extreme heat watch begins at 1 p.m. tomorrow afternoon and continues until 7 p.m. Tuesday night. Thunderstorms likely today, otherwise cloudy skies expected. Daytime highs approaching 73. Cloudy skies expected tonight. Chance for storms, lows dip down to about 67. Sunshine mixed with clouds at times tomorrow. Chance of thunderstorms, daytime highs approaching 89. I'm staff meteorologist Laura Lockwood. Right now, 66.
1: September corn down 2 1/4 at 461 3/4. December down 2 at 485 1/2. March down 1 3/4 at 501 1/4. August soybeans up 1 3/4 at 1239 1/4. September up 1/2 at 1231 1/2. November down 1/4 at 1243 1/2. September Chicago wheat down 4 1/2 at 691 3/4. December down 4 1/2 at 709 1/4. July down 5 at 724 1/2. August live cattle up 220 at 225.40. October up 217 at 221.37. August feeder cattle up 260 at 343.77. September up 365 at 339.85. October up 360 at 333.45. August lean hogs up 70 cents at 102.15, and the Dow is down 506 points at 51,711. With this look at your markets, I'm Kaylin Lair on TFN The Farm Net.
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6: We need a farmer's conservative common sense in the state Senate. 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
7: I'm Greg Sharp. 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
6: The Jeff City special interest has spent a fortune trying to beat Greg because when they wanted a tax increase, Greg Sharp said no and voted no. 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
7: I'll bring common sense to the Senate, and I'll always fight for Northeast Missouri.
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1: News. I'm CJ Papa. President Trump attends the rescheduled White House Correspondents' Dinner tonight that was derailed by an assassination attempt back in April. Fox's Jackie Heinrich was sitting just a few feet away from the president.
2: The event tonight is going to have some new security measures. Some of those new measures include mandatory guest registration for everyone attending. It will pre-vet everyone in that room who will have to show a QR code to get in. There will also be only one entrance.
1: U.S. military pounding locations inside Iran again, but Iran...
3: It rejected a U.S. ceasefire deal presented by Iraq. Iranian and Iraqi officials tell the New York Times. The sticking point was reportedly over the Strait of Hormuz. Tehran's not interested in a temporary deal that leaves that issue unresolved.
1: Fox's Metal Rivera reporting. 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
5: Two people from Jefferson City were injured in a Coal County accident on Tuesday, July 21st. According to a Missouri State Highway Patrol report, a 45-year-old man was driving a Ford Fusion on St. Francis Drive north of Route Y at 5:30 p.m. His vehicle swerved to avoid another and went off-road. He and a male child, age 9, were minorly injured. Both were taken to St. Mary's by private vehicle for treatment. A Tipton woman was injured in a collision involving a Clarksburg teen. According to a Missouri State Highway Patrol report, a 16-year-old Clarksburg juvenile was driving a Chevrolet Colorado westbound on U.S. 50 at Kloss Crossing Road. It happened around 4:12 p.m. on Tuesday, July 21st. He failed to yield to another vehicle and made a left turn. The Toyota Camry, driven by a 20-year-old Tipton woman, struck his vehicle. She was transported to St. Mary's Hospital by Midmo ambulance with moderate injuries. The Kansas City Chiefs are giving fans a first look at their future home. The team has released the first renderings of their planned domed stadium in Kansas City, Kansas. The $3 billion stadium will open near 126th and State Avenue in time for the 2031 season. The stadium will feature 70,000 seats and it will be enclosed with a translucent roof. 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RJ's law is signed by Missouri Governor Mike Kehoe. The measure creates a new purple alert system to locate missing people with developmental disabilities. The system will be run by the Missouri State Highway Patrol, who will issue the alerts. Law enforcement will also receive additional training to better understand developmental disabilities. In other state news, one man is dead following a shooting in Polk County. The shooting took place Tuesday at a home on State Highway 83 north of Bolivar. The victim was taken to a hospital where he died. The suspect, Matthew Martin, was booked for second-degree murder and armed criminal action. Columbia Police will be looking into a first responder drone system for response to 911 calls, particularly to increase officer safety. The increased surveillance would be paid for in part by a 1% sales tax increase on the August ballot. The increase would also pay for 50 new officers, new headquarters, and modernization of body cameras. The department has also recently made investments such as flock camera systems. Art in the Park presents Oil Pastel Dino. Tuesday, July 28th at the Pavilion next to Candy Cane Lane at Rothwell Park. Happens 10 to 11 a.m. All ages can join and explore with oil pastels. For news at CentralMoInfo.com, I'm Stephanie Shannon.
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7: Here's a look at your forecast. An extreme heat watch begins at 1 p.m. tomorrow afternoon and continues until 7 p.m. Tuesday night. Thunderstorms likely today. Otherwise, cloudy skies expected. Daytime highs approaching 73. Cloudy skies expected again tonight. Chance of thunderstorms. Lows dip down to about 67. Chance for storms tomorrow, 89. Partly cloudy skies. I'm staff meteorologist Paul Trombley. Right now, 67.
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10: Mm-hmm.
8: September corn down 4 at 460, December down 4 at 483.5, March down 3.75 at 499.25. August soybeans unchanged at 1237.5, September down 1.25 at 1229.75, November down 1.25 at 1242.5. September Chicago wheat down 14 at 682.25, December down 13 and

0: 3/4 at 700, July down 12.5 at 717, August live cattle up 220 at 225.40, October up 217 at 221.37, August feeder cattle up 260 at 343.77, September up 365 at 339.85, October up 360 at 333.45. August lean hogs are up 70 cents at 102.15, and the Dow is down 506 points at 51,711. With this look at your markets, I'm Kaylin Lair on TFN The Farm Net.
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13: Corinth, Utah is a small town about an hour north of Salt Lake City. In its boom years of the 1870s, it was a mining town.
16: In the springtime, the streets would get so muddy that freight wagons had a hard time moving out. So they paved

0: cold.
1: Corinne's mining days waned, and farming helped take its place. However, the location near the Salt Lake made growing crops difficult.
2: They tried to grow fruit trees just before the turn of the century out west. There was Fruitvale, Appledale. There was even schools out there, and there was orchards all over, but they just didn't survive. The trees died because of the alkali would come out in the soil, and the soil wouldn't drain out because it would just stay muddy all the time.
1: Today, the state's first drainage district makes the land here able to support a variety of crops, although the orchards are now gone. In fact, Marjorie's family has made their career farming and ranching in the area for several generations. Traveling the countryside in Corinne, Utah, I'm Andrew McCray.
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0: Here's a look at your forecast. An extreme heat watch begins at 1 p.m. tomorrow afternoon and continues until 7 p.m. Tuesday night. Thunderstorms likely today. Otherwise, cloudy skies expected. Daytime highs approaching 73. Cloudy skies expected again tonight. Chance of thunderstorms. Lows dip down to about 67. Chance for storms tomorrow, 89. Partly cloudy skies. I'm staff meteorologist Paul Trombley. Right now, 67.
1: September corn down 5.5 at 458.5. December down 5.5 at 482. March down 5.25 at 497.75. August soybeans down 2.5 at 1235. September down 3.5 at 1227.5. November down 3.25 at 1240.5. September Chicago wheat down 21.75 at 674.5. December down 21.25 at 692.5. July down 18.5 at 711. August live cattle up 220 at 225.40. October up 217 at 221.37. August feeder cattle up 260 at 343.77. September up 365 at 339.85. October up 360 at 333.45. August lean hogs are up 70 cents at 102.15. And the Dow is down 506 points at 51,711. With this look at your markets, I'm Kaylin Lair on TFN The Farm Net.
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5: We need a farmer's conservative common sense in the state Senate. 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
6: I'm Greg Sharp. 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
5: The Jeff City special interest has spent a fortune trying to beat Greg because when they wanted a tax increase, Greg Sharp said no and voted no. 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
6: I'll bring common sense to the Senate, and I'll always fight for Northeast Missouri.
5: Greg Sharp, a conservative farmer for state Senate, fighting for Northeast Missouri's way of life. 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
1: News. I'm Therese Crowley. Ready for more pain? After 13 nights of CENTCOM airstrikes, President Trump suggests Iran hasn't felt enough pain yet to make a deal. So he's weighing a massive new attack, bigger than Epic Fury, to get them to the table.
2: They would like to do something, but I say they're not ready yet. They need more of the same.
1: The president also saying he'll use frozen Iranian assets to pay for any damage to ships and Gulf neighbors. Iran's foreign minister warning the chaos from that confiscation won't be pretty or peaceful. President Trump braving a threat environment tonight, the rescheduled White House Correspondents' Dinner at the D.C. Waldorf tonight after the attempt on his life at the April Hilton dinner.
3: The Secret Service has investigated roughly 10,000 threat cases so far this year alone. That's a 40% increase compared to this time last year.
1: Fox's Christina Coleman. 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
5: A Camden County crash left a Versailles driver injured on Wednesday, July 22nd. According to a Missouri State Highway Patrol report, the 19-year-old woman was driving a Volkswagen Touareg on Route A at Midway Road at 9:55 p.m. when her vehicle ran off the right side of the roadway and struck an embankment. She was transported.

0: to Lake Regional Hospital by Camden County EMS with moderate injuries. The Moberly Police Department is reminding residents that people have a constitutional right to record police officers, government employees, and public activity in areas that are open to the public. In a social media post, the department said the First Amendment protects the public's right to photograph and record in places such as sidewalks, parks, parking lots, and other publicly accessible areas. Officers said people do not need permission or a specific reason to record in those locations. In state news, one day into the trial of a man accused of injuring a Ferguson police officer, the defendant is pleading guilty. Elijah Gant was facing multiple charges after Officer Travis Brown was knocked down and critically injured during a 2024 protest marking the 10th anniversary of the death of Michael Brown. Prosecutors announced Thursday that Gant has pleaded guilty to second-degree assault and resisting or interfering with arrest, while other charges are dismissed as part of a plea agreement. Gant will be sentenced in November. You're listening to news from CentralMoInfo.com. In other state news, St. Louis is among several large U.S. cities seeing a decline in crime. A new report released by the Council on Criminal Justice examined 13 different crime categories across 26 cities. It found that homicides are down 2% in St. Louis in the first 6 months of the year compared to the same time period in 2025. However, the homicide rate has declined by 41% compared to the first half of 2019 before the COVID pandemic. Motor vehicle thefts and carjackings, which saw the largest decline, are also down. The authors of the report note that the numbers do not reflect the, quote, success or failure of any policy or practice, end quote. Consolidated Public Water Supply District No. 1 of Linn County issued a boil advisory yesterday for a portion of the county. The advisory impacts water customers living along Highway P south of Linnaeus that have been experiencing low water pressure or no water at all. Waterline work is the cause of the advisory. The boil order will be in effect until further notice. The Moberly Area Council on the Arts and Moberly Parks and Recreation invite the community to take a blanket, a lawn chair, and dancing shoes to a free outdoor concert at Rothwell Park Amphitheater Friday, August 14th from 6:30 to 7:30. Entertainment will feature Sea Rock City. 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For news at CentralMoInfo.com, I'm Stephanie Shannon.
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2: Here's a look at your forecast. An extreme heat watch begins at 1 p.m. tomorrow afternoon and continues until 7 p.m. Tuesday night. Thunderstorms likely today. Otherwise, cloudy skies expected. Daytime highs approaching 73. Cloudy skies expected again tonight. Chance of thunderstorms. Lows dip down to about 67. Chance for storms tomorrow, 89. Partly cloudy skies. I'm staff meteorologist Paul Trombley. Currently, it's 68 degrees.
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5: September corn down 5.5 at 458.5. December down 5.5 at 482. March down 5.25 at 497.75. August soybeans down 2.5 at 1235. September down 3.5 at 1227.5. November down 3.25 at 1240.5. September Chicago wheat down 21.75 at 674.5. December down 21.25 at 692.5. July down 18.5 at 711. August live cattle up 220 at 225.40. October up 217 at 221.37. August feeder cattle up 260 at 343.77. September up 365 at 339.85. October up 360 at 333.45. August lean hogs are up 70 cents at 102.15. And the Dow is down 506 points at 51,711. With this look at your markets, I'm Kayla Nair on TFN The Farm Net.
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7: We're taught boys shouldn't hit girls. Maybe Dusty Blue wasn't. As one Mexico, Missouri police officer wrote, "I believe he poses a danger to the community or any other person." Now, Dusty Blue wants to be our state senator. He's violated protective orders multiple times. One woman said that Dusty has threatened to tear me to pieces.

0: say so. Here's a look at your forecast. An extreme heat watch begins at 1 p.m. tomorrow afternoon and continues until 7 p.m. Tuesday night. Thunderstorms likely today. Otherwise, cloudy skies expected. Daytime highs approaching 73. Cloudy skies expected again tonight. Chance of thunderstorms. Lows dip down to about 67. Chance for storms tomorrow, 89. Partly cloudy skies. I'm Staff Meteorologist Paul Trombley. Currently, it's 68 degrees.
1: September corn down 5 1/4 at 458 3/4. December down 4 3/4 at 482 3/4. March down 5 at 498. August soybeans up 3 1/4 at 1240 3/4. September up 2 at 1233. November up 2 1/4 at 1246. September Chicago wheat down 26 3/4 at 669 1/2. December down 26 at 687 3/4. July down 22 3/4 at 706 3/4. August live cattle up 285 at 228.25. October up 237 at 223.75. August feeder cattle up 460 at 348.37. September up 482 at 344.67. October up 517 at 338.62. August lean hogs up 47 cents at 102.62. And the Dow is up 103 points at 51,815. With this look at your markets, I'm Kaylin Lair on TFN The Farm Net.
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7: We need a farmer's conservative common sense in the state Senate. That's Greg Sharp. Greg Sharp's rural values mean he'll work hard and show up every day to do what's right for Northeast Missouri.
8: I'm Greg Sharp. I'm the only farmer in this race, and I'll always stand up for Northeast Missouri.
7: The Jeff City special interest has spent a fortune trying to beat Greg, because when they wanted a tax increase, Greg Sharp said no and voted no. That's why the Missouri Farm Bureau, Missouri cattlemen, law enforcement, and teachers all endorse Greg Sharp for state Senate. And the NRA gives Greg Sharp an A rating for his protection of the Second Amendment.
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0: 26th. 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
2: A Fulton man was arrested by the Boonville Police Department on an active warrant. According to the Cooper County Sheriff's Office, 24-year-old Chase Grimes was booked into a Cooper County jail cell on Wednesday, July 22nd. Grimes is accused of shoplifting and is being held on $200 bond, cash only. He will appear in an associate circuit courtroom at 9 a.m. Monday, August 17th. A large resurfacing project has begun in Sheraton County. Crews with Emory Sapp and Sons and the Missouri Department of Transportation have begun work in Sheraton County on Route F, with the project scheduled to run until August 7th. Work will then follow on Sheraton County Route UU from July 30th to August 10th and Route M across both Sheraton and Carroll counties from July 31st to August 19th. The entire project will run through September 18th. Other routes covered are Carroll County Route WW, Caldwell County Route K, Route B across both Linn and Livingston counties, Grundy County Route WW, Route W across Grundy and Livingston counties, Caldwell County Route U, and Caldwell County Route B. Route W will be reduced to one lane, and a 10-foot width restriction will be in place. All other routes will be closed during paving. Motorists should seek an alternate route during construction. In state news, the Special School District of St. Louis County is announcing policy changes following a Department of Justice investigation that ruled the district violated federal disability law. SSD said it will no longer use seclusion or supine restraint after the DOJ found the district used the practices routinely instead of just for emergency situations, which is the only time they are allowed to under Missouri law. A recently filed lawsuit alleges a 9-year-old with autism and ADHD was improperly placed in a seclusion room dozens of times over 2 school years. SSD did not mention the lawsuit or the investigation in its announcement. 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In other state news, the federal government is accusing St. Louis University Medical School of racial discrimination in its application process. The Department of Education says it is launching an investigation into 5 medical universities, including SLU, over allegations they violated Title VI of the Civil Rights Act. The federal investigation comes after President Trump signed 2 executive orders last year targeting diversity, equity, and inclusion initiatives and race-based processes in education programs and admissions. Residents and visitors will gather in downtown Moberly next month for a free summer concert. The Friday night cruise and concert is scheduled to start August 21st in the Depot District at the Fennel, located at 315 North Clark Street. For news at CentralMoInfo.com, I'm Stephanie Shannon.
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4: Here's a look at your forecast. An extreme heat watch begins at 1 p.m. tomorrow afternoon and continues until 7 p.m. Tuesday night. Thunderstorms likely today. Otherwise, cloudy skies expected. Daytime highs approaching 73. Cloudy skies expected again tonight. Chance of thunderstorms. Lows dip down to about 67. Chance for storms tomorrow, 89. Partly cloudy skies. I'm staff meteorologist Paul Trombley. Currently 70.
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6: September corn up 3/4 at 464 and 3/4. December up 1 1/4 at 488 and 3/4. March up 1 at 504. August soybeans up 7 at 1244 1/2. September up 8 at 1239, November up 9 1/4 at 1253. September Chicago wheat down 16 at 680 1/4, December down 15 1/2 at 698 1/4, July down 14 1/2 at 715. August live cattle up 280 at 228.20, October up 230 at 223.67, August feeder cattle up 427 at 348.05, September up 475 at 344.60, October up 525 at 338.70. August lean hogs are up 8-

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4: I'll bring common sense to the Senate, and I'll always fight for Northeast Missouri.
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0: Here's a look at your forecast. An extreme heat watch begins at 1 p.m. tomorrow afternoon and continues until 7 p.m. Tuesday night. Thunderstorms likely today. Otherwise, cloudy skies expected. Daytime highs approaching 73. Cloudy skies expected again tonight. Chance of thunderstorms. Lows dip down to about 67. Chance for storms tomorrow, 89. Partly cloudy skies. I'm Staff Meteorologist Paul Trombley. Currently 68.
1: September corn up 3/4 at 464 and 3/4. December up 1 1/4 at 488 and 3/4. March up 1 at 504. August soybeans up 7 at 1244 1/2. September up 8 at 1239. November up 9 1/4 at 1253. September Chicago wheat down 16 at 680 1/4. December down 15 1/2 at 698 1/4. July down 14 1/2 at 715. August live cattle up 280 at 228.20. October up 230 at 223.67. August feeder cattle up 427 at 348.05. September up 475 at 344.60. October up 525 at 338.70. August lean hogs are up 80 cents at 102.95, and the Dow is up 122 points at 51,832. With this look at your markets, I'm Kaylin Lair on TFN The Farm Net.
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7: We need a farmer's conservative common sense in the state Senate. 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
7: The Jeff City special interest has spent a fortune trying to beat Greg, because when they wanted a tax increase, Greg Sharp said no and voted no. 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
8: I'll bring common sense to the Senate, and I'll always fight for Northeast Missouri.
7: Greg Sharp, a conservative farmer for state Senate, fighting for Northeast Missouri's way of life. 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
9: 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That's what's happening. 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

0: 83 north of Bolivar. The victim was taken to a hospital where he died. The suspect, Matthew Martin, was booked for second-degree murder and armed criminal action. Columbia Police will be looking into a first responder drone system for response to 911 calls, particularly to increase officer safety. The increased surveillance would be paid for in part by a 1% sales tax increase on the August ballot. The increase would also pay for 50 new officers, new headquarters, and modernization of body cameras. The department has also recently made investments such as flock camera systems. Art in the Park presents Oil Pastel Dino. Tuesday, July 28th at the Pavilion next to Candy Cane Lane at Rothwell Park. Happens 10 to 11 a.m. All ages can join and explore with oil pastels. For news at CentralMoInfo.com, I'm Stephanie Shannon.
1: Here's a look at your forecast. An extreme heat watch begins at 1 p.m. tomorrow afternoon and remains in effect until 7 p.m. Tuesday night. Thunderstorms likely today. Otherwise, cloudy skies expected. Daytime highs approaching 73. Cloudy skies tonight. Slight chance of thunderstorms. Lows level off around 67. Slight chance for storms tomorrow. Highs around 89. I'm staff meteorologist Paul Trombley. Right now, 70.
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5: September corn down 2 1/4 at 461 3/4. December down 2 1/4 at 485 1/4. March down 2 at 501. August soybeans up 7 at 1244 1/2. September up 7 3/4 at 1238 3/4. November up 8 1/2 at 1252 1/4. September Chicago wheat down 23 1/2 at 672 3/4. December down 23 1/4 at 690 1/2. July down 20 1/4 at 709 1/4. August live cattle up 217 at 227.57. October up 155 at 222.92. December up 190 at 222.57. August feeder cattle up 220 at 345.97. September up 220 at 342.05. October up 3 at 336.45. August lean hogs up 75 cents at 102.90. And the Dow's up 359 points at 52,070. With this look at your markets, I'm Kaylin Lair on TFN The Farm Net.
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0: Here's a look at your forecast. An extreme heat watch begins at 1 p.m. tomorrow afternoon and remains in effect until 7 p.m. Tuesday night. Thunderstorms likely today. Otherwise, cloudy skies expected. Daytime highs approaching 73. Cloudy skies tonight. Slight chance of thunderstorms. Lows of off around 67. Slight chance for storms tomorrow. Highs around 89. I'm Staff Meteorologist Paul Trombley. Right now, it's 70 degrees.
1: September corn down 1.5 at 462.5. December down 1.5 at 486. March down 1.25 at 501.75. August soybeans up 8.75 at 1246.25. September up 10 at 1241. November up 10.75 at 1254.5. September Chicago wheat down 21.5 at 674.75. December down 21.5 at 692.25. July down 18.25 at 711.25. August live cattle up 210 at 227.50. October up 152 at 222.90. August feeder cattle up 225 at 346.02. September up 235 at 342.20. October up 320 at 336.65. August lean hogs up 60 cents at 102.75, and the Dow was up 397 points at 52,108. With this look at your markets, I'm Kaylin Lair on TFN The Farm Net.
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8: We need a farmer's conservative common sense in the state Senate. 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
9: I'm Greg Sharp. 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
8: The Jeff City special interest has spent a fortune trying to beat Greg, because when they wanted a tax increase, Greg Sharp said no and voted no. 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And the NRA gives Greg Sharp an A rating for his protection of the Second Amendment.
9: I'll bring common sense to the Senate, and I'll always fight for Northeast Missouri.
8: Greg Sharp, a conservative farmer for state Senate, fighting for Northeast Missouri's way of life. 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
2: I'm Chris Foster. Two straight weeks of airstrikes in Iran since President Trump said a ceasefire is over, and he says he's close to deciding whether to order a major attack.
3: President Trump doesn't think the Iranians are getting it, and that is why peace talks are off indefinitely. Now the president is telling Axios about Iran, I'm considering a massive attack, bigger than ever before. I'm close to making a decision. We are all set for it.
2: Fox's Peter Doocy. The White House Correspondents Association dinner is tonight. Again, the first time cut short by a gunman at the Washington Hilton.
4: Tonight's White House Correspondents' Dinner will be held at the Waldorf Astoria. President Trump is expected to attend and speak. While most of the president's cabinet will attend tonight's dinner, the First Lady, Secretary of State Marco Rubio, and Vice President Vance will not due to prior commitments.
2: Fox's Jessica Rosenthal. LeBron James says he's signing with the Philadelphia 76ers for his record 24th season in the NBA. 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
6: A California, Missouri man was arrested in Montauk County in the early morning hours of Friday, July 24th. According to the Missouri State Highway Patrol report, 36-year-old James W. Brummett was taken into custody at 1:57 a.m. for driving while intoxicated, on alcohol, and failing to maintain the right half of the roadway, resulting in a crash. Brummett was processed in the Montauk County Jail and released. The Moberly Police Department is reminding residents that people have constitutional rights to record police officers, government employees, and public activity in areas that are open to the public. In a social media post, the department says the First Amendment protects the public right to photograph and record in places such as sidewalks, parks, parking lots, and other publicly accessible areas. Officers said people do not need permission or a specific reason to record in those locations. Missouri is continuing to see fewer initial unemployment claims. According to the Missouri Department of Labor, there were 2,812 initial claims filed during the week ending with July 18th. That marks a drop of more than 600 claims from the previous week. A Springfield man lost his life in Camden County on Wednesday, July 22nd. According to the Missouri State Highway Patrol report, the 35-year-old man was at the 21-mile marker in Ledges Cove at Lake of the Ozarks at 3:49 a.m. when he voluntarily entered the water from a docked boat. After a short time, he submerged and never resurfaced. A dive operation was conducted by the Mid-County Dive, and his body was recovered. He was pronounced deceased at 6:08 a.m. at the scene. 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Missouri Attorney General Katherine Hanaway is filing a federal lawsuit against Kansas City. Hanaway says the city's Minority and Women Business Enterprise Contracting Program unlawfully uses race and gender in awarding public contracts. Hanaway claims the program violated the Equal Protection Clause of the 14th Amendment. A ribbon-cutting ceremony will take place at Coyote Hill Foster Care Ministries on Tuesday, August the 4th in Moberly. Coyote Hill's mission is to provide a safe place to be a child for every child impacted by foster care. The community is encouraged to attend at 8 a.m. at 200 East Rollins Street. The not-for-profit 4th Street Theater in Moberly will host a free family movie, The Good Dinosaur, at 3 p.m. on Friday, July 31st. This free Disney Pixar film will take place in the comfortable indoors. Again, that's at 3 p.m. on Friday, July 31st at the 4th Street Theater in Moberly. For news at centralmoinfo.com, I'm Elena Doctorian.
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8: Here's a look at your forecast. An extreme heat watch begins at 1 p.m. tomorrow afternoon and continues until 7 p.m. Tuesday night. Thunderstorms likely this afternoon. Otherwise, cloudy skies expected. High temperatures reach up to 73. Cloudy skies expected again tonight. Slight chance of thunderstorms. Lows level off around 67. Slight chance of thunderstorms tomorrow. High of 89. Cloudy skies with a few peaks of sun. I'm Staff Meteorologist Paul Trombley. Right now, it's 70 degrees.
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9: Let's take a look at the cash cattle market report. No new sales have developed following the business that transpired earlier this week. So far this week, dressed cattle are trading at mostly $365, down $12 to $15 from last week's weighted average. And southern live cattle are trading at mostly $230, which is $7 to $8 lower than last week's weighted average. Later this afternoon, both the biannual cattle inventory report and the monthly cattle on-feed report will be released. Over on the mercantile, August live cattle up 65 cents at $226.05, October down 17 cents at $221.20, December up 27 cents at $220.95. August feeder cattle down 150 at $342.27, September down 165 at $338.20, and October down 87 cents at $332.57. Let's take a look at the cash hog marker report. The Eastern Corn Belt, the Western Corn Belt, and Iowa, Minnesota are all unavailable due to confidentiality. The national cash hog average is down 470 at 97.06, with an average range of 93 to 99. Over on the mercantile, August lean hogs up 47 cents at 102.62, October down 7 cents at 88.82, and December up 7 cents at 80.20. Taking a look at the grain futures on the Chicago Board of Trade, September corn down 1 at 463, December down 3 quarters at 486 and 3 quarters, March down 3 quarters at 502 and a quarter. August soybeans up 11 and a half at 1249, September up 10 and 3 quarters at 1241 and 3 quarters, November up 11 and a half at 1255 and a quarter. September Chicago wheat down 19 at 677 and a quarter, December down 19 at 694 and 3 quarters, July down 15 and 3 quarters at 713 and 3 quarters. The Dow is up 294 points at 52,005. With this look at your markets, I'm Kaylin Lair on TFN, the Farm Net.
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1: Begins at 1 p.m. Sunday and continues until 7 p.m. Monday night. Stay tuned for additional updates. I'm meteorologist Derek Hite.

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0: Here's a look at your forecast. A heat advisory begins at 1 p.m. Sunday afternoon and continues until 7 p.m. Monday night. Thunderstorms likely this afternoon. Otherwise, cloudy skies expected. High temperatures reach up to 73. Cloudy skies expected again tonight. Slight chance of thunderstorms. Lows level off around 67. Mainly cloudy tomorrow. Slight chance of thunderstorms. High temperatures reach up to 89. I'm staff meteorologist Paul Trombley. Currently, it's 70 degrees.
1: Let's take a look at the cash cattle market report. No new sales have developed following the business that transpired earlier this week. So far this week, dressed cattle are trading at mostly $3.65, down $12 to $15 from last week's weighted average. And southern live cattle are trading at mostly $2.30, which is $7 to $8 lower than last week's weighted average. Later this afternoon, both the biannual cattle inventory report and the monthly cattle on-feed report will be released. Over on the mercantile, August live cattle up 65 cents at 226.05, October down 17 cents at 221.20, December up 27 cents at 220.95. August feeder cattle down 150 at 342.27, September down 165 at 338.20, and October down 87 cents at 332.57. Let's take a look at the cash hog marker report. The Eastern Corn Belt, the Western Corn Belt, and Iowa, Minnesota are all unavailable due to confidentiality. The national cash hog average is down 470 at 97.06, with an average range of 93 to 99. Over on the mercantile, August lean hogs up 47 cents at 102.62, October down 7 cents at 88.82, and December up 7 cents at 80.20. Taking a look at the grain futures on the Chicago Board of Trade, September corn down 1 at 463, December down 3 quarters at 486 and 3 quarters, March down 3 quarters at 502 and a quarter. August soybeans up 11 and a half at 1249, September up 10 and 3 quarters at 1241 and 3 quarters, November up 11 and a half at 1255 and a quarter. September Chicago wheat down 19 at 677 and a quarter, December down 19 at 694 and 3 quarters, July down 15 and 3 quarters at 713 and 3 quarters. The Dow is up 294 points at 52,005. With this look at your markets, I'm Kaylin Lair on TFN, the Farm Net.
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9: 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Maybe Dusty Blue wasn't. 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Now, Dusty Blue wants to be our state senator. He's violated protective orders multiple times. One woman said that Dusty has threatened to tear me to pieces. Another said Dusty Blue choked her. Documented misconduct, disqualifying character. 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
2: News. I'm Therese Crowley. President Trump reveals he's weighing a massive new attack on Iran. Fox's Jackie Heinrich.
3: The Wall Street Journal is reporting that the president has grown skeptical that negotiations can produce a lasting peace and believes that the only thing the Iranians understand is military force. The president's top two negotiators, Steve Witkoff and Jared Kushner, reportedly still believe a deal is possible. But the U.S. is surging forces, medics, and weaponry to the region should the president choose to launch an aggressive campaign.
2: Maine Democrats seem to have agreed on a new Senate candidate before the weekend convention. Troy Jackson to step in after the implosion of Graham Plattner and take on Republican Susan Collins. Pennsylvania's governor declares LeBron James Day with the NBA great signing to join the Philly 76ers for his 24th season, age 41. 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
5: A Columbia driver was taken into custody late Thursday, July 23rd. According to the Missouri State Highway Patrol, 31-year-old Shiloh A. LeMann was arrested at 11:43 p.m. for driving while intoxicated on alcohol, driving while suspended, and failure to maintain proof of financial responsibility. LeMann is being held at the Cole County Sheriff's Department pending bond. A Lebanon woman was arrested in Camden County on Thursday. According to the Missouri State Highway Patrol report, 51-year-old Brandy L. Mills was taken into custody at 9:59 p.m. for felony possession of a controlled substance, methamphetamine, receiving stolen property, possessing the plate of another, failing to register a motor vehicle, failing to wear a safety belt, and unlawful possession of drug paraphernalia. Mills was processed and released. On the heels of the 2026 World Cup concluding, Kansas City is planning to pursue hosting the 2031 FIFA Women's World Cup and the 2031 Men's Rugby World Cup. Mayor Quentin Lucas presented the measures yesterday. Arrowhead Stadium would serve as the primary venue for both tournaments. Kansas City hosted six matches during the 2026 FIFA Men's World Cup. 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A Springfield man lost his life in Camden County on Wednesday, July 22nd. According to the Missouri State Highway Patrol report, the 35-year-old man was at the 21-mile marker in Ledges Cove at Lake of the Ozarks at 3:49 a.m. when he voluntarily entered the water from a docked boat. After a short time, he submerged and never resurfaced. A dive operation was conducted by the Mid-County Dive, and his body was recovered. He was pronounced deceased at 6:08 a.m. at the scene. A settlement has been reached in a class action lawsuit over Jackson County property taxes. Jackson County officials and the class action attorneys announced yesterday that a settlement has been reached in the lawsuit, which was filed in 2023. Attorneys estimate around $250 million is owed back to taxpayers. 207,000 Jackson County homeowners experienced increases of more than 15% on their 2023 and 2024 property assessments. The Centralia Public Library has announced the return of the Summer Reading Art Gallery. This event was open to all ages and skill levels for submissions. Unearth Your Creativity is this year's theme. The gallery is open for viewing now through the 29th, and anyone with questions is welcome to call 573-682-2036. For news at centralmoinfo.com, I'm Elena Doctorian.
6: Here's a look at your forecast. A heat advisory begins at 1 p.m. Sunday afternoon and continues until 7 p.m. Monday night. Thunderstorms likely this afternoon, otherwise cloudy skies expected. High temperatures reach up to 73. Cloudy skies expected again tonight. Slight chance of thunderstorms. Lows level off around 67. Mainly cloudy tomorrow. Slight chance of thunderstorms. High temperatures reach up to 89. I'm Staff Meteorologist Paul Trombley. Currently 69.
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8: It's a
0: September, corn down 2 at 462. December down 2 at 485.5. March down 2 at 501. August soybeans up 10 and 3 quarters at 1248 and a quarter. September up 9 and 3 quarters at 1240 and 3 quarters. November up 10 and a quarter at 1254. September Chicago wheat down 20 and a half at 675 and 3 quarters. December down 20 and a quarter at 693 and a half. July down 17 and a quarter at 712 and a quarter. August live cattle up 175 at 227.15. October up 127 at 222.65. August feeder cattle up 167 at 345.45. September up 172 at 341.57. October up 265 at 336.10. August lean hogs are up 60 cents at 102.75, and the Dow is up 276 points at 51,995. With the Secure Markets, I'm Kaylin Lair on TFN, the Farm Net.
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2: 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Maybe Dusty Blue wasn't. 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He's violated protective orders multiple times. One woman said that Dusty has threatened to tear me to pieces. Another said Dusty Blue choked her. Documented misconduct, disqualifying character. 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

0: Here's a look at your forecast. A heat advisory begins at 1 p.m. Sunday afternoon and continues until 7 p.m. Monday night. Thunderstorms likely this afternoon. Otherwise, cloudy skies expected. High temperatures reach up to 73. Cloudy skies expected again tonight. Slight chance of thunderstorms. Lows level off around 67. Mainly cloudy tomorrow. Slight chance of thunderstorms. High temperatures reach up to 89. I'm Staff Meteorologist Paul Trombley. Currently, it's 70 degrees.
1: Let's take a look at your closing Federal report. September corn up a quarter at 464 and a quarter. December unchanged at 487 and a half. March unchanged at 503. August soybeans up 10 and a half at 1248. September up 9 and a quarter at 1240 and a quarter. November up 9 and 3 quarters at 1253 and a half. September Chicago wheat down 18 and a quarter at 678. December down 18 and a quarter at 695 and a half. July down 14 and 3 quarters at 714 and 3 quarters. August live cattle up 167 at 227.07. October up 112 at 222.50. August feeder cattle up 155 at 345.32. September up 160 at 341.45. October up 255 at 336. August lean hogs are up 70 cents at 102.85. With this secure closing sentiment report, I'm Kaylin Lair on TFN The Farm Net.
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7: We need a farmer's conservative common sense in the state Senate. 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

0: increase, Greg Sharp said no and voted no. That's why the Missouri Farm Bureau, Missouri cattlemen, law enforcement, and teachers all endorse Greg Sharp for state senate. And the NRA gives Greg Sharp an A rating for his protection of the Second Amendment.
1: I'll bring common sense to the Senate, and I'll always fight for Northeast Missouri.
0: Greg Sharp, a conservative farmer for state senate, fighting for Northeast Missouri's way of life. 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
1: I'm Tom Graham. Oil prices falling today for the first time in a week. The drop comes despite the ongoing fighting in Iran and its impact on shipping in the region. Fox's Steve Harrigan.
2: Ship traffic through the Strait of Hormuz really almost at a complete standstill. Just three ships a day for the past 3 days passing through that strait. And this happens as U.S. forces continue to grind away night after night, attacking Iranian military positions.
1: Last night, U.S. military carrying out a 13th straight night of attacks on Iran. The nation's busiest train station could get a name change.
3: It's part of an $8 billion redesign of New York's Penn Station. Transportation Secretary Sean Duffy is urging senators to also rename the train hub. The request did not include suggestions for a new name, but Duffy has indicated he'd like to see the station named for President Trump.
1: Fox's Jared Halpern. 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
5: An Eldon man was arrested in Montauk County on Thursday, July 23rd. According to the Missouri State Highway Patrol report, 27-year-old Jason W. Fields was taken into custody at 10:56 p.m. on the charges of driving while intoxicated on alcohol, a prior offender, exceeding the posted speed limit by 20 to 25 miles an hour, and failing to maintain the right half of the roadway. Fields was processed in the Montauk County Jail and released. A Lebanon woman was arrested in Camden County on Thursday. According to the Missouri State Highway Patrol report, 51-year-old Brandy L. Mills was taken into custody at 9:59 p.m. for felony possession of a controlled substance, methamphetamine, receiving stolen property, possessing the plate of another, failing to register a motor vehicle, failing to wear a safety belt, and unlawful possession of drug paraphernalia. Mills was processed and released. A Camden County accident involving a motorcycle left a Potosi driver injured. According to the Missouri State Highway Patrol report, an 88-year-old Sunrise Beach man was driving a Chevrolet Silverado on Oak Bend Road at Irish Drive at 3:55 p.m. On Thursday, July 23rd, he made a left turn and was struck with a Kawasaki motorcycle driven by a 23-year-old Potosi man. The motorcycle driver was transported to the University Hospital via MU Air Ambulance in serious condition. Missouri Attorney General Catherine Hanaway is defending Missouri's voter ID law. Hanaway says a federal challenge against similar measures in other states poses a direct threat to Missouri's statute. A similar voter ID law in Indiana is facing a federal legal charge. You're listening to news at centralmoinfo.com. Consolidated Public Water Supply District No. 1 of Linn County has issued a boil advisory for a portion of the county. The advisory impacts water customers along south of Linnaeus that have been experiencing low water pressure to no water pressure. Line work is the cause of the advisory, and it will be in effect until further notice. Residents and visitors will gather in downtown Moberly next month for a free summer concert featuring live music, food vendors, and a community cruise-in. The Friday night cruise-in concert is scheduled for Friday, August 21st in the Depot District. The event will include a cruise-in featuring classic vehicles and a free concert at the Fennel, located at 315 North Clark Street. Food trucks and treat vendors will also be available during the event. The event is part of Moberly's seasonal community programming, which includes concerts, festivals, and other public gatherings throughout the year. For news at centralmoinfo.com, I'm Elena Doctorian.
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7: Here's a look at your forecast. A heat advisory begins at 1 p.m. Sunday afternoon and continues until 7 p.m. Monday night. Thunderstorms likely this afternoon. Otherwise, cloudy skies expected. High temperatures reach up to 73. Cloudy skies expected again tonight. Slight chance of thunderstorms. Lows level off around 67. Mainly cloudy tomorrow. Slight chance of thunderstorms. High temperatures reach up to 89. I'm staff meteorologist Paul Trombley. Currently, it's 70 degrees.
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9: Let's take a look at your closing Federal report. September corn up a quarter at 464 and a quarter, December unchanged at 487 and a half, March unchanged at 503. August soybeans up 10 and a half at 1248, September up 9 and a quarter at 1240 and a quarter, November up 9 and 3 quarters at 1253 and a half. September Chicago wheat down 18 and a quarter at 678, December down 18 and a quarter at 695 and a half, July down 14 and 3 quarters at 714 and 3 quarters. August live cattle up 167 at 227.07, October up 112 at 222.50, August feeder cattle up 155 at 345.32, September up 160 at 341.45, October up 255 at 336. August lean hogs are up 70 cents at 102.85. 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

0: Here's a look at your forecast. A heat advisory begins at 1 p.m. Sunday afternoon and continues until 7 p.m. Monday night. Thunderstorms likely this afternoon. Otherwise, cloudy skies expected. High temperatures reach up to 73. Cloudy skies expected again tonight. Slight chance of thunderstorms. Lows level off around 67. Mainly cloudy tomorrow. Slight chance of thunderstorms. High temperatures reach up to 89. I'm Staff Meteorologist Paul Trombley. Currently, it's 72 degrees.
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1: 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On September 12th, Pierce Arrow will have shows at 5:30 and 7:30 p.m. at the Hawkins Theater. The shows will consist of comedy, singing, and a live band. That happens on September 12th in Shelbina at the Hawkins Theater. 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
7: In a pinch, man. Hotter than the red on the cattle brand. Cause she's a gold digger with a quick trigger. A cast iron skillet swinging lid flipper. Now he's a double wide on the county line.

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1: Fox News, I'm Daria Albinger. Canada opens the Gordie Howe Bridge, which connects Detroit and Windsor, Ontario.
2: Many have devoted years of their professional lives to bringing this bridge to reality. Their work has created a lasting legacy for this region and for North America.
1: Interim Bridge Authority CEO Chuck Andery, President Trump posting on Truth Social that the U.S. will get 50% of the tolls. South Carolina Congressman Russell Fry is running for the late Lindsey Graham's Senate seat.
3: This campaign isn't about another title or political office. It is a movement. It is about making sure that South Carolina continues to have a conservative voice that isn't afraid to lead and isn't afraid to fight.
1: Graham's sister, Darlene, who was appointed by the governor to fill her brother's seat, also says she'll run for a full term. America's listening to Fox News.
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5: A Camden County crash left a Versailles driver injured on Wednesday, July 22nd. According to a Missouri State Highway Patrol report, the woman, 19 years old, was driving a Volkswagen Touareg on Route A at Midway Road at 9:55 p.m. Her vehicle ran off the right side of the roadway and struck an embankment. She was transported to Lake Regional Hospital by Camden County EMS with moderate injuries. A New Cambria man was injured in a Macon County accident on Thursday, July 2023. According to the Missouri State Highway Patrol report, the 46-year-old man was driving a Jeep Wrangler on Missouri 3, 1/2 mile from Callio at 12:48 p.m. He ran off the left side of the roadway, overcorrected, and ran off the right side of the road, overturning. He was minorly injured and sought his own treatment. Consolidated Public Water Supply District No. 1 of Linn County has issued a boil advisory for a portion of the county. The advisory impacts water customers along south of Linnaeus that have been experiencing low water pressure to no water pressure. Line work is the cause of the advisory, and it will be in effect until further notice. You're listening to news at centralmoinfo.com. A large resurfacing project is scheduled to begin tomorrow in Sheraton County. Crews with Emery Sapp & Sons and the Missouri Department of Transportation will begin work on the Sheraton County Route F, with the project scheduled to run until August 7th. Work will then follow on Sheraton County Route UU from July 30th to August 10th, and Route M across both Sheraton and Carroll counties from July 31st to August 19th. The entire project will run through September 18th. Other routes covered are Carroll County Route WW, Cladwell County Route K, Route B across both Linn and Livingston counties, Grundy County Route WW, Route W across Grundy and Livingston counties, Caldwell County Route U, and Caldwell County Route B. Route W will be reduced to one lane, and a 10-foot width restriction will be in place. All other routes will be closed during paving. Motorists should seek an alternative route during the construction. The Moberly Area Council of the Arts and Moberly Parks and Recreation invite the community to take a blanket, lawn chair, and dancing shoes to the free outdoor concert at Rothwell Park Amphitheater on Friday, August 14th. This event will run from 6:30 to 7 p.m., and entertainment will feature Sea Rock City. 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
6: Here's a look at your forecast. A heat advisory begins at 1 p.m. Sunday afternoon. Thunderstorms likely this afternoon, otherwise cloudy skies expected. High temperatures reach up to 73. Overcast skies again tonight. Slight chance of thunderstorms. Lows level off around 66. Mainly cloudy skies expected tomorrow. Slight chance of thunderstorms. High temperatures reach up to 88. I'm Staff Meteorologist Paul Trombley. Right now, it's 72 degrees.
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9: 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September corn up a quarter at 464 and a quarter, December unchanged at 487.

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1: Here's a look at your forecast. A heat advisory begins at 1 p.m. Sunday afternoon. Thunderstorms likely this afternoon. Otherwise, cloudy skies expected. High temperatures reach up to 73. Overcast skies again tonight. Slight chance of thunderstorms. Lows level off around 66. Mainly cloudy skies expected tomorrow. Slight chance of thunderstorms. High temperatures reach up to 88. I'm Staff Meteorologist Paul Trombley. Right now, it's 73 degrees.
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7: 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Another said Dusty Blue choked her. 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
1: Fox News, I'm Tom Graham. Small business owners are suing the Trump administration over newly announced tariffs.
2: The same group representing small businesses that successfully challenged the use of emergency tariffs at the Supreme Court this year is suing the Trump administration over a new round of tariffs announced this week. The Liberty Justice Center says 10 to 12.5% tariffs imposed on 60 U.S. trading partners are capricious and arbitrary and require congressional approval.
1: Fox's Jared Halpern, a former NFL Pro Bowler and current TV analysis, has been booked on a drunk driving charge.
3: Former Dallas Cowboys quarterback Tony Romo has been arrested in Milwaukee on suspicion of operating while under the influence, an OWI. The Milwaukee County Sheriff's Office says Romo was stopped Thursday at around 8 p.m. and performed poorly on field sobriety tests.
1: Fox's Tony Genualdo, America's listening to Fox News.
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5: A California, Missouri man was arrested in Montague County in the early morning hours of Friday, July 24th. According to the Missouri State Highway Patrol report, 36-year-old James W. Brummett was taken into custody at 1:57 a.m. for driving while intoxicated, on alcohol, and failing to maintain the right half of the roadway, resulting in a crash. Brummett was processed in the Montague County Jail and released. The Moberly Police Department is reminding residents that people have constitutional rights to record police officers, government employees, and public activity in areas that are open to the public. In a social media post, the department says the First Amendment protects the public right to photograph and record in places such as sidewalks, parks, parking lots, and other publicly accessible areas. Officers said people do not need permission or a specific reason to record in those locations. Missouri is continuing to see fewer initial unemployment claims. According to the Missouri Department of Labor, there were 2,812 initial claims filed during the week ending with July 18th. That marks a drop of more than 600 claims from the previous week. A Springfield man lost his life in Camden County on Wednesday, July 22nd. According to the Missouri State Highway Patrol report, the 35-year-old man was at the 21-mile marker in Ledges Cove at Lake of the Ozarks at 3:49 a.m. when he voluntarily entered the water from a docked boat. After a short time, he submerged and never resurfaced. A dive operation was conducted by the Mid-County Dive, and his body was recovered. He was pronounced deceased at 6:08 a.m. at the scene. 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Missouri Attorney General Katherine Hanaway is filing a federal lawsuit against Kansas City. Hanaway says the city's Minority and Women Business Enterprise Contracting Program unlawfully uses race and gender in awarding public contracts. Hanaway claims the program violated the Equal Protection Clause of the 14th Amendment. A ribbon-cutting ceremony will take place at Coyote Hill Foster Care Ministries on Tuesday, August the 4th in Moberly. Coyote Hill's mission is to provide a safe place to be a child for every child impacted by foster care. The community is encouraged to attend at 8 a.m. at 200 East Rollins Street. The not-for-profit 4th Street Theater in Moberly will host a free family movie, The Good Dinosaur, at 3 p.m. on Friday, July 31st. This free Disney Pixar film will take place in the comfortable indoors. Again, that's at 3 p.m. on Friday, July 31st at the 4th Street Theater in Moberly. For news at CentralMOInfo.com, I'm Elena Doctorian.
6: Here's a look at your forecast. A heat advisory begins at 1 p.m. Sunday afternoon and remains in effect until 7 p.m. Monday night. Thunderstorms likely this afternoon, otherwise cloudy skies expected. High temperatures reach up to 73. Cloudy skies expected tonight, slight chance of thunderstorms, lows dip down to about 66. Slight chance of thunderstorms tomorrow, high temperatures reach up to 88, cloudy skies with a few peaks of sun. I'm staff meteorologist Kara Foster. Right now, it's 73 degrees.
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0: Let's take a look at your closing Sutter report. September corn up a quarter at 464 and a quarter, December unchanged at 487 and a half, March unchanged at 503.
8: August soybeans up 10.5 at 12:48. September up 9.25 at 12:40 1/4. November up 9 3/4 at 12:53 1/2. September Chicago wheat down 18 1/4 at 6.78. December down 18 1/4 at 6.95 1/2. July down 14 3/4 at 7.14 3/4. August live cattle up 167 at 227.07. October up 112 at 222.50. August feeder cattle up 155 at 345.32. September up 160 at 341.45. October up 255 at 336. August lean hogs are up 70 cents at 102.85. 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

0: here's a look at your forecast. A heat advisory begins at 1 p.m. Sunday afternoon and remains in effect until 7 p.m. Monday night. Thunderstorms likely this afternoon, otherwise cloudy skies expected. High temperatures reach up to 73. Cloudy skies expected tonight, slight chance of thunderstorms, lows dip down to about 66. Slight chance of thunderstorms tomorrow, high temperatures reach up to 88, cloudy skies with a few peaks of sun. I'm staff meteorologist Kara Foster, currently 73.
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8: We need a farmer's conservative common sense in the state Senate. 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
9: I'll bring common sense to the Senate, and I'll always fight for Northeast Missouri.
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6: We're taught boys shouldn't hit girls. Maybe Dusty Blue wasn't. As one Mexico, Missouri police officer wrote, "I believe he poses a danger to the community or any other person." Now, Dusty Blue wants to be our state senator. He's violated protective orders multiple times. One woman said that Dusty has threatened to tear me to pieces. Another said Dusty Blue choked her. Documented misconduct, disqualifying character. Vote no by August 4th.
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8: In the middle of Matthew's gospel are seven parables, stories Jesus told the people that would help them understand in ordinary terms the teaching he was giving them about God and his kingdom. Today we hear the last three of those parables. Each has a profound meaning for us today. Let's see if we can detect our Lord's lessons for us from Matthew chapter 13, verses 44 through 52. Jesus said to his disciples, "The kingdom of heaven is like a treasure buried in a field, which a person finds and hides again, and out of joy goes and sells all he has and buys that field. Again, the kingdom of heaven is like a merchant searching for fine pearls. When he finds a pearl of great price, he goes and sells all he has and buys it. Again, the kingdom of heaven is like a net thrown into the sea, which collects fish of every kind. When it is full, they haul it ashore and set down and put what is good into buckets. What is bad, they throw away. Thus it will be at the end of the age. The angels will go out and separate the wicked from the righteous and throw them into the fiery furnace. There will be wailing and grinding of teeth." Do you understand all these things? They answered yes. And he replied, "Then every scribe who has been instructed in the kingdom of heaven is like the head of a household who brings from his storeroom both the new and the old."

Today, in the Gospel from Matthew, Jesus gives us three parables. The treasure buried in the field and the pearl of great price both tell us there are better things than the world has to offer us. The world promises freedom to us if we become worldly, but it actually gives us chains. We become slaves to the things of this world, and nothing is ever good enough. We become addicted to worldly goods and just need more to try to satisfy our addiction. Jesus is the treasure buried in the field and the pearl of great price. If we follow him, he will break the chains of the world and give us true freedom. God gives us laws or commandments, which many do not like rules, but if we follow them, we receive true peace, joy, and freedom. We must get rid of all the worldly possessions which are keeping us from God. These are the same things that will keep us from realizing salvation which Jesus has purchased for us through his own suffering and death. Imagine you are in prison with a death sentence for something you did not do, but someone else did. You are completely innocent, but you will suffer greatly and die for the sins of someone else. That is what Jesus did for us. It was our sins that nailed him to the cross. It should be each one of us sinners on that cross. But Jesus paid the price for our sin and purchased salvation for each of us. There is nothing we can do to earn salvation. It is a gift from Jesus. With that said, we must choose to accept this great gift. It is one thing to say, "Yes, I want salvation," but we must choose by our actions and how we live. In order to choose salvation, we must place nothing before God. All those worldly items that we are addicted to must be cleared away so that God can be the center of our lives. If we place God first, then everything else will nicely fall into place. I will say again, salvation cannot be earned, but if we truly center our lives around God, we will become the hands and feet for God. There has been debate up and down the centuries about whether good works can help you earn salvation. The answer is no, but if we truly follow the will of God, we will do good works to advance his kingdom, and his divine grace will flow through us. We must accept the salvation that is freely given to us out of pure love by Jesus by living each day through God's will, not our own. At our baptism, we die to self and rise to new life with Jesus. The third parable is about bringing the fishing nets ashore and putting the good in buckets and throwing the rest away. Jesus says, "So will the angels sort the worldly from those who belong to the kingdom. Those who have not accepted his salvation and have turned to do the works of the evil one will be separated and will be thrown into the fiery furnace where there will be wailing and grinding of teeth." Jesus is patient and gives us every opportunity to turn away from sin, ask for forgiveness, and come back to him. We have to the very end of our lives. The problem is we do not know the moment we will draw our last breath. If we have not turned back to him in repentance at that moment, we will be thrown into the fiery furnace. That is why the call to repentance is urgent. That is why it is important to turn back to God and cooperate with his divine grace. I pray we are all like the good catch, which realizes eternal salvation.

0: Today, we are invited to believe in all that Jesus told us and to embrace the gospel as our way of life. But there is absolutely no compulsion. It could be that those of us who have taken Jesus at face value have a special sensitivity to the things of the Spirit, or perhaps it is that we are open to the action of God's grace in our lives. Whatever the reason, we have come to know God. We have come to appreciate that His kingdom of love and peace is indeed the pearl of great price that we simply must possess. But unlike the merchants in the story or the man in the auction house, we do not only want to possess it for ourselves, because we understand that the kingdom of God is not that kind of thing. It is not something that can be limited only to us. It is something that in order to possess, we must share with others. This is one of the great paradoxes of the gospel.
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2: Fox News, I'm Daria Albinger. We're waiting to see if the U.S. will carry out a 14th night of airstrikes on Iran as President Trump continues to signal that a massive attack is in the works. Congressman Russell Fry wants Lindsey Graham's Senate seat.
3: Democrats see this as an opportunity. The map is real. The fate of the Senate is real. They've recruited candidates like Annie Andrews who would bring the same far-left agenda that has left behind millions of Americans and put America last.
2: Graham's sister Darlene, who was appointed by Governor Henry McMaster to fill his term, also says she's going to run for a full term. LeBron James says he's taking his talents to Philadelphia. The 41-year-old forward has signed a two-year, $8 million contract with the 76ers. He's looking for a fifth NBA championship. 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
5: A Columbia driver was taken into custody late Thursday, July 23rd. According to the Missouri State Highway Patrol, 31-year-old Shiloh A. LeMann was arrested at 11:43 p.m. for driving while intoxicated on alcohol, driving while suspended, and failure to maintain proof of financial responsibility. LeMann is being held at the Cole County Sheriff's Department pending bond. A Lebanon woman was arrested in Camden County on Thursday. According to the Missouri State Highway Patrol report, 51-year-old Brandy L. Mills was taken into custody at 9:59 p.m. for felony possession of a controlled substance, methamphetamine, receiving stolen property, possessing the plate of another, failing to register a motor vehicle, failing to wear a safety belt, and unlawful possession of drug paraphernalia. Mills was processed and released. On the heels of the 2026 World Cup concluding, Kansas City is planning to pursue hosting the 2031 FIFA Women's World Cup and the 2031 Men's Rugby World Cup. Mayor Quentin Lucas presented the measures yesterday. Arrowhead Stadium would serve as the primary venue for both tournaments. Kansas City hosted six matches during the 2026 FIFA Men's World Cup. You're listening to news at centralmoinfo.com. A Springfield man lost his life in Camden County on Wednesday, July 22nd. According to the Missouri State Highway Patrol report, the 35-year-old man was at the 21-mile marker in Ledges Cove at Lake of the Ozarks at 3:49 a.m. when he voluntarily entered the water from a docked boat. After a short time, he submerged and never resurfaced. A dive operation was conducted by the Mid-County Dive, and his body was recovered. He was pronounced deceased at 6:08 a.m. at the scene. A settlement has been reached in a class action lawsuit over Jackson County property taxes. Jackson County officials and the class action attorneys announced yesterday that a settlement has been reached in the lawsuit, which was filed in 2023. Attorneys estimate around $250 million is owed back to taxpayers. 207,000 Jackson County homeowners experienced increases of more than 15% on their 2023 and 2024 property assessments. The Centralia Public Library has announced the return of the Summer Reading Art Gallery. This event was open to all ages and skill levels for submissions. Unearth Your Creativity is this year's theme. The gallery is open for viewing now through the 29th, and anyone with questions is welcome to call 573-682-2036. For news at CentralMoInfo.com, I'm Elena Doctorian.
6: Here's a look at your forecast. A heat advisory begins at 1 p.m. Sunday afternoon and remains in effect until 7 p.m. Monday night. High temperatures reach up to 73 this afternoon under overcast skies with thunderstorms likely. Cloudy skies expected again tonight. Slight chance of thunderstorms. Lows dip down to about 66. Mainly cloudy skies expected tomorrow. Slight chance for storms. High temperatures reach up to 88. I'm staff meteorologist Kara Foster. Right now, it's 73 degrees.
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8: Let's take a look at your closing Cedera report. September corn up a quarter at 464 and a quarter, December unchanged at 487 and a half, March unchanged at 503. August soybeans up 10 and a half at 1248, September up 9 and a quarter at 1240 and a quarter, November up 9 and 3 quarters at 1253 and a half. September Chicago wheat down 18 and a quarter at 678, December down 18 and a quarter at 695 and a half, July down 14 and 3 quarters at 714 and 3 quarters. August live cattle up 167 at 227.07, October up 112 at 222.50, August feeder cattle up 155 at 345.32, September up 160 at 341.45, October up 255 at 336. August lean hogs are up 70 cents at 102.85. With this secure closing settlement report, I'm Kaylin Lair on TFN The Farm Net.
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2: We need a farmer's conservative common sense in the state Senate. 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

0: Here's a look at your forecast. A heat advisory begins at 1 p.m. Sunday afternoon and remains in effect until 7 p.m. Monday night. High temperatures reach up to 73 this afternoon under overcast skies with thunderstorms likely. Cloudy skies expected again tonight. Slight chance of thunderstorms. Lows dip down to about 66. Mainly cloudy skies expected tomorrow. Slight chance for storms. High temperatures reach up to 88. I'm staff meteorologist Kara Foster. Right now, it's 73 degrees.
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1: Fox News, I'm Tom Graham. President Trump will attempt a second attempt at the White House Correspondents' Dinner this evening. Fox's Peter Doocy explains his press secretary gave a preview of his planned speech.
2: Caroline Levitt tells us the president's speech will be a combination of unifying yet vicious and serious yet hilarious, all at the same time, if you can imagine that. One thing I can assure you, it will be entertaining.
1: A gunman earlier opened fire at a security checkpoint back in April, canceling a planned correspondence dinner then. Los Angeles Mayor Karen Bass says homelessness in the nation's second most populous city is up 3% from last year.
3: Homelessness is back to nearly the same level it was in 2024. The numbers jumped from more than 43,000 people in 2025 to more than 45,000 this year.
1: Fox's Natalie Chuck in L.A. 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
5: An Eldon man was arrested in Montauk County on Thursday, July 23rd. According to the Missouri State Highway Patrol report, 27-year-old Jason W. Fields was taken into custody at 10:56 p.m. on the charges of driving while intoxicated on alcohol, a prior offender, exceeding the posted speed limit by 20 to 25 miles an hour, and failing to maintain the right half of the roadway. Fields was processed in the Montauk County Jail and released. A Lebanon woman was arrested in Camden County on Thursday. According to the Missouri State Highway Patrol report, 51-year-old Brandy L. Mills was taken into custody at 9:59 p.m. for felony possession of a controlled substance, methamphetamine, receiving stolen property, possessing the plate of another, failing to register a motor vehicle, failing to wear a safety belt, and unlawful possession of drug paraphernalia. Mills was processed and released. A Camden County accident involving a motorcycle left a Potosi driver injured. According to the Missouri State Highway Patrol report, an 88-year-old Sunrise Beach man was driving a Chevrolet Silverado on Oak Bend Road at Irish Drive at 3:55 p.m. On Thursday, July 23rd, he made a left turn and was struck with a Kawasaki motorcycle driven by a 23-year-old Potosi man. The motorcycle driver was transported to the University Hospital via MU Air Ambulance in serious condition. Missouri Attorney General Katherine Hanaway is defending Missouri's voter ID law. Hanaway says a federal challenge against similar measures in other states poses a direct threat to Missouri's statute. A similar voter ID law in Indiana is facing a federal legal charge. You're listening to news at centralmoinfo.com. Consolidated Public Water Supply District No. 1 of Linn County has issued a boil advisory for a portion of the county. The advisory impacts water customers along south of Linnaeus that have been experiencing low water pressure to no water pressure. Line work is the cause of the advisory, and it will be in effect until further notice. Residents and visitors will gather in downtown Moberly next month for a free summer concert featuring live music, food vendors, and a community cruise-in. The Friday night cruise-in concert is scheduled for Friday, August 21st in the Depot District. The event will include a cruise-in featuring classic vehicles and a free concert at the Fennel, located at 315 North Clark Street. Food trucks and treat vendors will also be available during the event. The event is part of Moberly's seasonal community programming, which includes concerts, festivals, and other public gatherings throughout the year. For news at centralmoinfo.com, I'm Elena Doctorian.
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8: Here's a look at your forecast. A heat advisory begins at 1 p.m. Sunday afternoon. Chance for storms tonight. Otherwise cloudy skies expected. Lows dip down to about 66. Mainly cloudy skies expected. Tomorrow, slight chance of thunderstorms. Daytime highs approaching 88. Lows dip down to about 72. Tomorrow night, partly cloudy skies. Partly cloudy skies, Sunday, with daytime highs approaching 92. 93, Monday. I'm staff meteorologist Kara Foster. Currently, it's 73 degrees.
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0: one-off game yesterday. The Cardinals are back to playing their regularly scheduled schedule as the Cardinals welcome in the Cincinnati Reds tonight. Welcome in to St. Louis Cardinals baseball. The voice of the Cardinals, John Rooney and Ricky Orton, will have the call of the game. Mike Claiborne is on assignment. My name is Matt Pauley, and we are glad to be here bringing you Cardinals baseball tonight as the Cardinals open up a big weekend series against the Reds. The Cardinals come into this game having dropped five of their last seven since the All-Star break, and they sit a game and a half back of the Arizona Diamondbacks for the final wild card spot in the National League. It's going to be Dustin May on the mound tonight, 5-7 with a 4.78 ERA. Still trying to get things going since he threw that one-hit shutout against the Padres back on June 15th. In five starts since that game, he's 0-1 with a 9.92 ERA. He threw five innings for the first time in about a month on Saturday, but gave up five runs on eight hits, striking out six and walking four in what was a 5-3 loss at Arizona. It's going to be Rhett Lauder who's going to make the start for Cincinnati. He enters today's game with a 3-7 record, a 5.75 ERA. The right-hander appeared as a starter for the first 13 outings of the year. He then made three appearances out of the bullpen and now back into the rotation here after the All-Star break. His last time out, he went just 2 1/3 innings, allowing eight runs on 11 hits in a 10-3 loss to the Rockies on Saturday in Denver, struck out two, did not walk a batter. In his career against the Cardinals, he has thrown eight scoreless innings over two starts. He faced St. Louis back on June 7th. He allowed just one hit but walked five across three scoreless innings in what turned into a no decision for him, but the Cardinals did win that game by a 5-3 score. We've got a lot coming up on this edition of Ameren Total Access, including a conversation with Cardinals manager Oliver Marmol. That's up next. This is Ameren Total Access on the Cardinals Radio Network, powered by Graybar.
1: Here's a look at your forecast. A heat advisory begins at 1 p.m. Sunday afternoon. Chance for storms tonight. Otherwise, cloudy skies expected. Lows dip down to about 66. Mainly cloudy skies expected. Tomorrow, slight chance of thunderstorms. Daytime highs approaching 88. Lows dip down to about 72. Tomorrow night, partly cloudy skies. Partly cloudy skies Sunday with daytime highs approaching 92. 93 Monday. I'm staff meteorologist Kara Foster. Currently, it's 73 degrees.
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We'll resume streaming our normal programming following St. Louis Cardinals baseball.